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1: Sinu kotukoha raadio igas maailma servas. www.ringfm.ee. 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
1: Robert, that's quickest through so far by 1.2 seconds. Naturally one of the favorites this weekend. What's going to be key out there?
2: What is it? Just

like to welcome you aboard this 1 hour flight to Helsinki. My co-pilot Mikko Lentopuura is alive and in the upright position. Weather is nice and the seatbelt sign has been turned on. We wish you a pleasant flight.

The passion of the groove. Generation on the move. Join in on the disco triumph.